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I'm sorry. I'm sorry. I'm sorry. I'm sorry. I'm sorry. I'm sorry. I'm sorry. I'm sorry. I'm sorry. I'm sorry. I'm sorry. I'm sorry. I'm sorry. I'm sorry. I'm sorry. I'm sorry. I'm sorry. I'm sorry. I'm sorry. I'm sorry. I'm sorry. I'm sorry. I'm sorry. I'm sorry. I'm sorry. I'm sorry. I'm sorry. I'm sorry. I'm sorry. I'm sorry. I'm sorry. I'm sorry. I'm sorry. I'm sorry. I'm sorry. I'm sorry. I'm sorry. I'm sorry. I'm sorry. I'm sorry. I'm sorry. I'm sorry. I'm sorry. I'm sorry. I'm sorry. I'm sorry. I'm sorry. I'm sorry. I'm sorry. I'm sorry. I'm sorry. I'm sorry. I'

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And so moving from our home. There was out yet, yes, he did. They wouldn't ask for what you.

하나님 나의

opportunity we are saved. Mapa won't change that and coupon. See, Mr. Frem and Mr. Frem, no one in the room.

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There's a melody in my heart. There's a melody in my heart. There's a melody in my heart to praise the Lord.

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5: Yesterday, Kwama, MTN Ghana, MTN say, oh, Homa Wabribiani, baby, Abikobiana, MTN, Eddie Isima Bainti, Bomodiani, download my MTN app, no, and next me call Simless, and I say, with the MTN office, be a Ben Wono, Ubet Miako Honomana, or more activate a day amount. This way, chocolate drink, they will hear, and they in social special ice, the mineral water.

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1: 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Ah, constitution, Osha, Article 125, ne Article 127, a chess or mere independent. I just want to make you know, Obian to me for Munsa, Enka, and as it be and Chamo Confers will do a mushma. And you know, so she more, and as any your executive or man, Penidano, and your parliament. And you know, Obia or Juma would be. And Kaushimu pass for the Oshimu Diasa, a propon or boy and woman, and Kana Juma Hosa. 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Now, the Akofa and Sim within our ban a year, and some of Cocoa Kaya, I try to say, be more, Mimisu Miji say. 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
0: 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When you say, 1 year, dear, and so, I sent for so, dear, and a dos or pan, you go so, I yet him. And no, no, minimo, dear. A bear hung couldn't tell, boy, bra, ye, she should more funnel, sa, or minding you, man, huana.
1: Minya, by the attorney, sir. You see, I know. As a judge, you know, Obi and himself go quarter, or Kasa, Kasa, and what Fatima, and what's a Kasa, and it's also. As a dear, I mean, no, Kasa, say any crap, maybe who document in a chess 8 years, you know, nine car by the deal, my minion who's that document. It is a whole show we are now credit to the DSC, as the anti-seminar, a whole chief justice, or the air boss worker, and you know, say who be sent before one, or to send me who document a chess. ETS no na eka buburu wa fidi ya kani atete no ye mwye eti no ye mpye matuwa mkasa ye nti mimi mkomputisa because onwe mwono me hu dokumenti ya orufe ye se oma account no no uhim anati visa nti eno na 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said, you said, you said, you said, you said, you said, you said, you said, you said, you said, you said, you said, you said, you said, you said, you said, you said, you said, you said, you said, you said, you said, you said, you said, you said, you said, you said, you said, you said, you said, you said, you said, you said, you said, you said, you said, you said, you said, you said, you said, you said, you said, you said, you said, you said, you said, you said, you said, you said, you said, you said, you said, you said, you said, you said, you said, you said, you said, you said, you said, you said, you said, you said, you said, you said, you said, you said, you said, you said, you said, you said, you said, you said, you said, you said, you said, you said, you said, you said, you said, you said, you said, you said, you said, you said, you said, you said, you said, you said, you said, you said, you said, you said, you said, you said, you said, you said, you said, you said, you said, you said, you said, you said, you said, you said,

0: not on my penny quane, a semi bar, my moon, not the beam for uncle Yahoo, and I had a yabaco. Now, as a wood to me, a yes, I comparison now. As will be, I say, I pity a man that there would be no more, or would more do be tea, and who is there, uncle ye, and dear Bassana, I say, now, great is a wa, and Panasanka, Opa, Tia Kunyamu, will be able to independent. I've been not a mark where she said, you're drinking a home, be pretty quick, because. I say, oh, I'm for political. I say, push the beer. And I say, we need any chess. A banner wants to know, yard green. And I say, oh, woman side. So, and you look at it, Anna, baby, or you know, share or more a code of conduct judges now. Oh, share Ruana, a talk about propriety. That is, I give you a piano, I want a one up. Na it is so now on some picanin or knee any to suburbia begging the BBA and confasse. If we better not have been to ah, now that year you hold chief justice, I woke us here. And it's all Chinebi Kuano's MD before another attorney general, be an attorney general, and I buy an appointing of president appointing. Don't go court to Kuana to be the Kusia. Now it's a woman man called Kuakata Ampa, that you know, the eye in the Kachiano. And the Kobasa, now shall quiet a parcel in him, I may get to the few are. Now, what could say?
1: As
0: a matter of fact, he said, Bunny Becano, a water, Papa Nitin Bab one day said, one Kasayi, Kasan and Chayi. If he said, we are Jaja, a new class said, we run a political commentary, now we are comparison. Say, a mother than a Bayan, you are nobody who are in Ukraine, and you will do what you will give him. Say, but you will see, I will can you see, say, I'm one of us for one of our own good Jemusa, who be our dear Yamau, and you know. The woman's aquas a na in Bukona. I was then called to Nabas, and I called Kanakas had been out from one to my. But when they were come and not the whole paper, you know, the wish your constitution before I appoint you as a judge, you know, the friend said you must have a proven integrity. And now, what's our high moral temperature? They say, only any superman will be bad. The way I call you, I'm not going to say, baby, yeah, your baby, J, final solutions, assemble, a woman Bukano. The what you might take aside, yeah, and then I just say, I was say, Ojimi Bekano or system amount for my confidence in the old vision is about my answer. I didn't have one. I'm not going to say, Mammy, I just took a new year. I was saying, now only a banner, then I just said, only class of buyer, no quite in a year chance. I said, I didn't know your mask here being in his ass. I said, yes, I'm more. It is a month for car, you know me, I drink. Go baby, I cook a corner, a month for a loser confidence, old vision. Every
1: year, you better say, no, what daddy. Lawyer Kwesi Buamabuwa teni ya kwa ya nini kwa buo nkumo ya saa kubium ya ni Professor Isaac Bracken wabene ewa manyosimu na kwa tuwasu Prof. Ya kwa ba?
0: Ya, ena
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0: You were it. A home beer may kind penny na a year friend a better nature. Or he be a number of womb can't be. Nana foul pine abbe blessing. Nor see you two nadias no idea and he cry and say, a branch of crabby tea muffy dominum say, I'm born on or no so of rock half and minty. And there were a man for Anchimo and Yama, a man for Anchima man for Anyama, a man for Betsy in our yam. And was the any and can and quama a former breeded dad that was trying on them. What did they say? Democracy. Yet 2 years who said, yet your democracy, the Jumo, the Aquanimo Pa. Then yes, there be a beard, the way can set a former breed. And they say, I power call ye, and a cassa, and commodian a bear moon, and commodian a tituno. Say, I don't want to say a fear what you need, and not yet, ya, amma, or may ye, ya, shins, you have to cross, are you? We, ye, judge, and now ye, member of the bench, just answer, sir, on judiciary no aye sacrosanct aye body be a onya wo mabia be said member of the judiciary no or san serve in any of the three organs of government second republic na ministers aye mrase bigafo third republic na mrase ministers aye mrase bigafo na onya o mabia say obi a jaja or san serve e wo mrase bigwa anase say executive mu ye 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must have in the outcome of a case and some act in a neutral manner as a neutral third party. Since we could see who said a quay be our call ye the coca and say muya. So ye did say obey to me a grand temu and temujina. I won't ship them commotion if I we are seven of that. Let me say a man for be ye to obey to place parties in India on equal footing. Ah, J A B Dicy ne third in the second principle, equality before the law no. Commitment to party, party influence, race, class, ethnic, family, religious, or etc. ties. And she said, "I said so much. How do you be?" Then she said, "No, sir. When you are Juma dia, any not your papa you can ye you know. Kobase any film or she actually mumu nipano on pe or more asem." 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
1: and only and comodia, I will come after you. I may patch all, not just say, Niawo Cano, Niapian Penny Cocana, only say Fabina, my Yosemka Crabataho.
0: O Pia Bedin Fiamochi, and me a man of fool. Anna Omoko, Anna Bacunswa, but you won't fear name. Anna, a friend of all born in Fiam, you know. And you cast the infirmary a chairman. I didn't see na and mama said, ya ma dear ba from pa sa e besine na sand de appointees dear ma ya dear dear. Then the anas oh presi ah any pay. Now presi woman dear and the matter said oh or pebby emma woman. And she said obi to miss you any of the institutions I was here of course she woman and to say, or Pepano, what must I attach any one and the work on your school may know? I am called Daddy. Many Pennsylvania GDF award judiciary and now are or no da no no emu. And your honor, Mr. Say, I hold ye, and say, Chief Justice, and so okay, Chiridudo.
1: Enti weye aye kani sayi eni ben na Ghana fodi behu PM Penny no ye behu ni soye PM Penny anase washe amanyoko bi atadie na sira no so akwasira wo no na mfumso bi wo ho ana
0: 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How could Ghana have sunk so low? She said, and yet, in fear, what we're trying to do, I said, oh, my new fool,
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2: As our independence of the judiciary, no, a woman, papa, as a sir, Obia and Benim, your political science for the Eddie Chirahono, say, ya point you are, and sir, who's after and Colami, you know, Bakwabo Bakona or Diabo, Wako Castle Manchester or more papa, or would you dear what papa no more say, papa no, or she been come in Finifa or the Castle Baby that true do. 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
3: Or so for a baby, a chair was share ye seek a sem so a year on Munyan for Thomas. 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
4: Real GDP expanded by 6% in 2025 and grew by 6.4% by the first quarter of 2026. Inflation, which stood at 23.8% in December 2024, has declined to 4.6% as of July this year. Our gross international reserves stood at about $12.9 billion by June. That is enough to cover 5 months of import. Ghana's risk of external and overall debt distress has moved from high to moderate. These are not government's assessment alone. In July, the IMF completed a sixth and final review of the $3 billion IMF ECF program, recognizing Ghana's substantial gains in macroeconomic stabilization and debt sustainability.
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5: 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Ya pomo den cry and whyen. 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
6: this is a good thing clearing this nobody will resist okay nobody in fact everybody is hoping that we should be able to clear this. And those of us who want to clear it are far, far more than those who may resist. So they cannot overpower the rest of us. I hope you understand that. Those of us who want it cleared in Accra here, we are far, far more than those who want to resist clearing the mess. And so you have the support base to clear it. When you start by going after these people, everybody will be laughing at you. Look at him. He has left the problem and he's tackling this problem. Huh? But if you start by clearing this heap, clearing that heap, verging this one. As you are doing it, they themselves will be advising themselves and packing. If Ghanaians see us clear this mess, Ghanaians will say that, okay, you have cleared the mess, but if you leave these people here, they will create the mess again. That one, when you are doing, you have everybody's support.
5: Now, and what you know, so, when somewhere there and you boom, and you say, be a woman by force or quack or pam woman, woman will met Nasia Catro Numboko or say, Mwamun se baby amutiti said ya hanamutie, and ya be a sesendi partner and timunko. Umba kano boko edi atri wunum.
6: Many of them are from my hometown. That one I can assure you. Because I know where my people are in Accra here. So I'll be the last person to approach them with an inhumane, you know, face. I will treat them as brothers and sisters who have also come to Accra to see what Accra can do for them. And so luckily, I've come to Accra from my village. I'm at the border between Ghana and Burkina Faso. So I'm actually further than most people here. So I have come, and Accra has made me a minister of state. I cannot treat them inhumanely. As a minister of state, I have to recognize the fact that they are my brothers and sisters and treat them humanely. So it is my responsibility to redevelop it and maintain them there, but you know, with a more humane face.
5: Na obe wie kura na wachere so eno kura asem na obi sane sane tie ze yeka se ye yesa atumeya e de traffic kakra beba de bat sane sese wonum ye na edru sa abre no a wo mama apostifo ni asogafo aba ho na wo ma direct traffic ya wo fa ha no se aha ye si no fa ha onso udru ha no ma abu fa ha sa frinkran ha no mo a Edi akwa kupie muo adepa waste management service ya once a wemu wepue mantem.
6: When we start with the approval of the president, we will designate days when we will just block one side of the route and then position the MTTU along the entire stretch to manage the traffic to be on one side. Then the right side is reserved for the haulage trucks. The military will be there, and it is their job to ensure law and order. In fact, this entire exercise is going to be supervised by the military, led by Colonel Asia, who the Chief of Defense Staff has appointed to handle this operation. So we would block vehicular movement on one side, and then we will use that side, and then every other vehicle we use the other side. They just need to put cones along the road to indicate that you should go on this side, you should go on this side. And we will start with a lot of public education.
5: DIT said, Oka say, Minister of Local Government, Chieftaincy and Religious Affairs, Honorable Mama Ayarika, Yenia William Genchi.
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7: Erdo was as you do by one day. New about where she was a land guard for, no was a tata, once you am on to me yet, what farms are normally where farms and all. In some more, them. 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A chi, they were not armed. Them two communities now walk away. It wasn't Gumwa. Why I was all Gumwa for no one, even Bafu, even Bafu.
3: Nana signed to us to be almost say, almost let a bind no way your moment in our watch. One shena, and the minimum ya, one prat and tenene, Emma or Madisio Mufemu, Eshra Monkwani, woman who play praying na. A one sent seminaments to me, one see a man home in a so. Na say, a year na what tree pahoon, na o man tishri, and free penny for wa, and your monk aside the 2 minutes from Sam, na the ombet me a year a bo or Madisio Hombino or more a year. Nin yamon was said your mosha yasum jay, and a quay your mass this year bets me yasum jay, a yo me juma at na baby or motintino. When a dear said ya was a bibi afa quine. Pasunti and almost less than penny for Emre Mu. Na omon pray at Antinan in Nemum Sanko Banisa dia, one one Cassadi to me no, ever show me.
7: So I'm not in Brian Yajimawa, Yamo 1 week, say Auntie Bibia and Fi, IGP, what national security wa. Go more for your dorsal. See, I see above why I own, they are boy and home by, but you're in a whole new uniba. New uniba, what did I do? As I saw no, on your uniba for us, I see. Why there? I said, Boho, Pomato, as I a new uniba, I said, Gum, one in 15, I said, Gum, one in 15, Kataka, and a more force, yeah, quite a four, no more Jawas, I say. Incidents, I see, was a greater way, drew us as more than 100 acres, on your new uniba for us, I see. It's a more documentary, the AMPZ, watch our arm, why petition, da. There, I buy all your national security for no one share your boundary, one you uniba for so what was one show also a boundary. Now, all down, win about how you uncome was on. Now, what to about a new uniba? It was a sour, Kakaya. Why?
3: Any I see a ye Nana Kojo Aidan Oprim our tosu dubako when a jinemu ekasa emma gumwa e jumako nananum atnan kunya Fifi Davis and it didn't send me by.
5: 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And woman didn't send your supper, pepper, son, sir. And yaps in yarry, now in private to watch it.
8: My country about my phone is there. It shouldn't suit anybody from Bosa, whether from Okapeman and Mount Sinai. Every student are participating in this crime because we are treating this as a crime. And Bambo for Achimofan Bay, or much suspect, bear five as we speak. I made your bomb pass, and also will aid us to arrest many more. Let me get it to the bottom of it. It is only my way, essentially, and quite quite the senior high for no extra movie this school on Santa Babon, your bonus senior high. And see, no, then the cleaning and the many way and many answer.
5: Na and what in a unonyam for Samuel could dresser? Nanya and Teddy, of course, no cry dresser. 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
8: and I am near my egg destroyed from both sides and running into millions of cities. We may not come and plan so as an MP this year. I hear music by a common fund. I feel so called redirected. Assembly, so many shows and now we took our plan to BBC, ABC. Now, if two of these senior high schools alone, and Mofaco and Rampage, and now say, Omo attack your mona millions in your cost and then the other eight, let's also do a Mojima, then you're Nipakoya now by. See, these are very difficult times for us up there. And now, so you know, you and I are doing called Benkrum from both the security side, the regional minister, the education directorate, and my office. Now, you and I are doing called Benkrum, so we have to close down the two schools until so we're able to get the situation firmly under control.
5: Mm-hmm. Now, the American tattoo on the say, Sisi a school ni atum, ubi ya nkofie. Na wasira ba tani ya hesofu wase, mkwadano ba umube fie no, ubi ya ntini ba ntina wunu wantunufu. 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
8: Well, yeah, and the innocent ones, or my core schools, or they are the mercy of some of these people. Who clearly do not even know why they are in school. Well, the same headmasters, the only master, this should not tie to a day, or put in issue. And you could see that the headmasters themselves were stressed, was a Mofaya Befino. And we will not shield anybody, and we are going to treat this as a crime because near Akoso or Hono, it is beyond imagination. Because the extent of damage said that na Abua no master a good size, as a more cold war. And yes, Abua, we could never go to a real man number two, your pile of stone. Serious matter. And the general indiscipline in the schools, no. A parent must put his foot down. The Ministry of Education, the junior, and no one wants to not teach any work of a collector to what is in the impunity.
5: The attorney said, Oka say, you could have him not from Rasimitani, Ununyan for Sami, Ukuone, Nanaya, or Kessi, Kokroko to me, dear Swan, okay.
1: Yet, Oka say, boy, so I had the any chain was a for Frosso. 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
11: In fact, a growing concern ever out in China quickly. Yes, so we are taking this measure to ensure, say, a bit to me, a Kateli situation. So we are on the ground. And then the National Premise World Secretary, so a monitoring unit, are yet unannounced visits and on the spot checks near the air. You may intensify Sanyama way to ensure, say, that overpricing across wing, so on 2 meter. You're all around. Nasa will be out of a charge premise fuel. And I said, why you DBR? And some are quite so no. And yes, you are saying, premix LI 2233, no extra quanya, yeah, this any patron ever fast.
5: We are administrator, man, national premise for secretariat, a bo mensa, any prince bar for someone.
1: Western North, man, tem swa for you are Robert Petty Brentum. Aha. 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the city, wash us, yes, or bosom. What's in your decay pie, a borehole, so no, it be a yard bear for the end, woman, yeah, but say one more I am. And now, down crass a classroom, dine at me and son, a bishop, one more, a yen, siam, and now bear for KG blocks, one more I am. One more shed, see, I are Sabia, who may be a bishop, one form, one more upon with them, one send, be a yard nest, a force, one bed down. Was it two pine, yeah, one more, yeah, run, and what did you drop pie? 24-hour economy market no wase nyame ya aduma wani ya ebutu Western North Mountain benye wamo chefa ewo mum afi wa manesi wanuma 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Yer brain tomb to us, which is a nadian. Bra was shas, yes, a walk up, prawn baby or hodoma. Oh, what do you know? Any age pass as here cross a war, born in some Edema contract and say, why are dear more peaful? Cause you any say yam was say a naya yaka same. A ye main seem penny for one must say dear any one must dear same. Project I can see a bian in Kumebi or Kosubianum will bet me a cossum. Brano brana cossum who the same. Contract na ye de share ni nsem no ejuma no obo lasi wo ho anase wo ye na kwan so ensem a minister de tudwa ne bi ni
12: regional community council no ejuma de tudwa ba ko ba no ene se assemblies no e ye ejuma e si di won eji ye he se de wo ye ne kwan so anwa aban project ya o de ba ene se wo se ye pa no e kwan si e 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
1: Western North Mountain Swafo Wilbert Petty Brentum Nensem Anunu. 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
1: Oh, sister, Debbie, scan me GHQR code. No, and now see for family merchant ID. Oh,
0: okay.
2: Damn customer.
1: Oh, yeah, dear. But that's in so we're rating me 5 stars.
0: Oh, what's the fatter? Oh, I'm a good service. Now, feel my real one. It's here. Many are the movements.
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2: Anya Mura. Or Henry spices a befi. 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Or Henry chicken seasoning. 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
1: Froye no.
2: Or Henry stew seasoning on be manageta.
1: Jollof or no.
2: Or Henry jollof seasoning manu sham ni o deu mu o deu.
1: Fried rice no kra dear.
2: Or Henry fried rice seasoning. 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As some nana semira. Or any seasoning powder. 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
2: e wujwa hudwo mu e to phone for 0207805398 and 0244525908 FDA aji ejedien kratui atum.
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papa, Winnie papa, we did messy, is a fish soup. 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I was such a run again, now on my meeting. He says, I see, I get this way, I get so. 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I was such a friend, I think, now I'm a mate. This is a CIA, this way, I.

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0: Any other for Kana to ye call heaven come, ye na ye call or Redeemer Radio at the end call. 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